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1: Radio Cristal, toujours plus proche de vous, au cœur des Vosges.
2: Used to bite to the river, a pouch, a spliff and a Zippo. 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We'd stay out all night, and that's all that we knew. Just

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Maybe it's a metaphor. Is it even that deep? I think my hair stopped growing. Or is it me? I called Phil a couple times. He's probably sick of me. He said go easy on yourself, but what does that even mean? Sounds like good advice, but